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0: Traffic complaint, Clinton Highway. Caller states there's a blue Hyundai hatchback doing donuts, pretending to hit people's cars and speeding. It's going to be bearing registration 491 Bravo Romeo Romeo Golf. Caller states the car is headed toward Knox County on Clinton Highway. I'll follow it out to Knox County.
1: Copy. I'm on Clinton Highway now, heading that way.

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1: 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We had a 200 block clinch on a red Dodge truck.
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0: is a traffic stop, 100 South Seavers. Tennessee, Bravo, Kilo, Kilo, 9196, Bravo, Kilo, Kilo, 9196, Shawnee, Silver, Kia, Sedona.
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1: 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Insurance confirmed, Bennett.
0: Copy, I'm be traffic stop on that vehicle. 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
0: 122-845-648. 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

0: 327. 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North Charles City. It's going to be some towers and working for a press accident. Caller is advising that he's just passed by the manager and by the caller was taken by in the parking lot near the hotel.
1: Avenue. I'll be here in 6 seconds.
0: Copy that.

topic.

0: Boy, I just spoke with him. You said the individual is Scott Riggleman.
1: Alright, is it Riggleman or Riggman?
0: I might have misunderstood what he said. You don't have anything on file for him being trespassed?
1: Yeah, I'll check on Riggleman. Scott Riggleman.
0: Okay. We'll make contact with him.
2: Okay.
0: Do you have any call history for 402?

225. This subject, actually, there was an issue with him in response to a fire call yesterday. There was a fire on a stove or something other than that. That's not supposed to be some kind of trespass on the side of the

0: 176.
1: 125 has my prisoner. I'm going to be en route to see a judge for a search warrant.
0: Receive.

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1: Red Sea, sir. 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

0: 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I'm on scene next to you.
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2: Tall,
0: 173. I have a residential burglar alarm, 3066 West Wolf Valley Road, across from Officer Holloway. 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
0: Where is he?

0: kid is from Rapture West Wolf Valley Road. 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

0: valid, negative locals, negative NCIC. 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
1: Copy, thank you.

0: 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Are you available to assist with field sobriety?
1: I'll be in around.
0: Copy. I'm on the boulevard in front of the armory here on North Beavers.
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0: South Charles Severs at Sunset Road, Tennessee, 553 Bravo Mike, November Hotel. It's a black mini.
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1: I know they're
2: 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Recent. Okay. 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
1: 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I apologize for the miscommunication.
0: That's fine.

0: 176. Can I get the last four miles here, please?
1: The last four of your OCA is 0106, repeating 0106.

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0: All units be in service arrest, and I'll be busy at the office. Evidence.
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0: Over.

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2: 25, I'll be in that way.
3: Return to the grade, 2020, Mitsubishi Outrigger to a Crystal Nelson, Roddy Lane, and Rocky Top. Valid negative stolen insurance confirmed.

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1: I'm sorry, can you repeat that last traffic?

0: 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Looks like it's occupied four times.
1: Yeah.
0: 173 traffic stop. More at the elementary school with Tennessee 588 Bravo Golf Juliet Delta White Highlander.

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1: That was 25.
2: Copy.

0: 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I'm in the area.
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1: 085-243-560.
3: 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Local trip is the

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1: Go.

0: 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Or one.
1: Good.

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1: Yeah, go ahead.
0: Copy, taxi tag at 100 Bravo Romeo Charlie Delta. 100 Bravo Romeo Charlie Delta.
1: Came back on the 2024 Ford Bronco Grand Color, expiration of 4/2027. Registered to a Matthew and Jessica Wilson at a high school. No stolen records.
0: Copy.

0: 125 bucks in 10 service room times 2.
1: Okay.
0: Yeah.
1: Okay.

0: 28, I made contact with the complainant. He stated that the individual no left in a different vehicle. The complainant will be back to service.
1: Copy.

0: 25. I'll be out with a DAV 1200 black. Or I'm sorry, 1700 black, no Charles.
1: Great.
0: Maybe out of Tennessee, Bravo, Quebec, Quebec, 4246. Bravo, Quebec, Quebec, 4246.
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0: status.
1: Oh, okay. I have one by number, one by name, date of birth, when you're ready.
0: Go ahead.
1: First one's by number, Tennessee, 122-575-691. Check local in Knox, please. White female, Amber, last name spelling, Foxtrot, Echo, Lima, Mike, Echo, Yankee, date of birth, 9/29/99.
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0: My white 4Runner, no visible registration, parking lot of Hammers, North Sabres Boulevard.
1: Cop 173, clear for traffic.
0: I am.
1: Marlo Anderson, 85 of 96, currently suspended as of 10/2/25 for failure to pay fines, no priors. He's negative locals, Knox, wide out of Georgia for failure to appear on a traffic offense. They will not extradite. Amber Selme, 9/29 of 99, is currently suspended as of 11/4/21 for failure to satisfy fines and costs with no priors. She's negative locals, NCIC and Knox.
0: Copy, thank you.

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0: 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Citation in lieu of. I'll sign the report.
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0: Can you give me a call, please?

like this. Alright. 300 block of Claims Avenue. I'll be out with the appears to be stable vehicle. Ready for that. Bravo Victor Kilo 4964. Bravo Victor Kilo 4964. Be a white F-150. Crazy.

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1: Sir, if you could be en route, this is Rocky Top at 1015 Grace Avenue, across 100 Drive. Have a contact or locate slash welfare check on a male subject, Ronnie Abbott, is armed with a knife, possibly suicidal, cutting himself on the arms, neck, and stomach.
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0: Looks like we've got an updated location. Just being with Campbell County, he is right near possibly 3733 Lake City Highway in the Woodline by the railroad track.
1: Okay.

0: 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What was that numerical again? On which AO?
1: 3733 in the wood line by the railroad track.

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0: 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Or.
1: Are your traffic broken?
0: All units are at that new location, but if you could check with Campbell County and just see if he's moving or if he's still here.
1: Copy, they're gonna call us with the next thing whenever it comes.

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1: That's us.
0: Copy, we're going to walk.

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1: They're actually pinging his phone.

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1: Sir, we have to wait for the ping to come in. 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
0: Get in contact with them if it's possible. 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
0: New registration. 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Bravo Sam Tom 1565. It's a Chevy Tahoe. I'll be out with it. Old Lake City Highway 351.
1: It's a gold Tahoe. It's valid, negative stolen. It's registered to car subject Ronnie Abbott.

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1: Sample.

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1: To an officer, 314 Blockhouse Valley Road. It's going to be a reference for a stolen phone. Need an advice on how to get it back.
0: Copy, I'll be here.

EMS assignment, 150 North Charles Stevens Boulevard, apartment 322, for an elderly female. 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

Brian Gordon, he's going to be valid, negative vocals, negative intensity.

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I got a Tennessee DL to check status bulk one CIC. 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

0: 28, go ahead. Johnny Kerr, Jr., he's going to be valid, negative locals, negative NCIC. 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

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Tennessee 142-879-816. 142-879-816. If you will, check local and Shelby County and Jefferson.

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1: Copy.
2: In regards to that, Kyle, the caller said 248 said he's got pictures of people parking their trailers there at the cul-de-sac. That's affirmative. He said the address 136 is the people that own them. One forty eight, 148.

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0: 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Right. Airport 2, Bravo, Quebec. Jump on the
1: Bravo, Quebec, Romeo Foxtrot. 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
0: Hey, G, how do you copy?
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0: 169.
1: I have a Tennessee registration check. You'll hold it, yeah.
2: Boom,
1: baby,
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1: 722, Bravo, Romeo, Bravo, Lincoln.
3: I'm right here at Weaver. You want me to take that? Copy. Show me taking that call.
1: You can. I'm getting ready as well. Going to be DL 079 302 805.

69 deals that per expiration on that tag is valid NSR. $169 deal status on Ricky Archer, date of birth 8/17/1977, is valid Class D.

0: 17, I'm out.
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1: Marcus Garcia, Cisnero of Knoxville is valid. He's negative. NCIC, negative history.

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0: Big driver stop, 100 block Riverside. They have a North Carolina registration. 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
1: 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Yeah. That is. Yeah.
0: Go ahead.
1: 0-0-0-0-3-0-218-435-3.
0: Negative.
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0: 215. 215. 15. Annabelle Lopez of Kings Mountain, North Carolina is showing a valid license, negative locals, and NCIC.
1: Run that registration.
0: Expiration was September 15th of 25. 9/15/25.

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0: 156. 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Caller states that she can see the exit side northbound. There's something on the side of the road, and a female just jumped out of the vehicle and put her hands on the collar.
1: /125. We'll be en route with it.
0: Copy.
1: 76 to 110. I'm right here at Sonic if you want me to go with her.

0: 76. They're going to be northbound about a 120.9. Heavy set male standing outside the vehicle. Orange shirt, female in the passenger driver's seat. Appears to be crying. I'm having to go down and turn around.
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0: 56, 76. Can I get to it? Going down the exit ramp, or is it too far down?
1: It's way too far down. The traffic is horrible on Interstate southbound.
0: Okay, copy.

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It's going to be Ohio registration, Kilo Tango Uniform 9854.

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1: Go ahead.
0: Ohio, Tango Golf, 429-565.

0: at 813 Fowler Street. Originally came in as a service call. Then they called back saying they needed EMS for a 69-year-old male short of breath. 813 Fowler Street.
1: Anyone responded? 813 Fowler Street.
0: 36.

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0: 176. Has 56 added anybody other than the Ohio DL?
1: That was the only one.
0: Copy, I've got three. My name and date of birth, all should be out of Ohio.
1: Go ahead.
0: April King, 2/23/89. Grit Dunn, 5/30/68. 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Just add them, please.
1: Perfect.

0: The 76 also unable to locate a Ohio DL for Charles Childs, 720.
1: Okay. Yeah. Yeah.

0: I also have another Ohio ID to the car when you're ready.
1: 156, go ahead.
0: It's going to be Ohio Romeo Juliet 440400. How copy?
1: Copy.

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1: 215, right?
0: Then we're out to Walmart, 150 Tanner Lane. Caller states that a male subject driving a F-150 ran into an associate at Walmart with his mirror, kept driving. She denies needing EMS, but is sore. The male subject is in the store shopping now. Caller said she would meet you there on the GM side near pharmacy.

0: 17.
1: I said, show me on scene at Walmart.
0: Received, I never heard. All I heard was 17.
1: Hey, copy, sorry about that. Yeah, I'm on scene at Walmart.
0: You see, caller was an angel calling.
1: Angel caller, copy.

215. Just took a funeral escort. Jones Mortuary, going to Darnigan Chapel at 1 p.m.

0: 136. 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Caller is requesting specifically to speak to an Anderson County officer. He states there is a man that rides up and down the road and stops and looks at his property.
1: Mr. Officer.

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0: 217. 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They were just needing a well-being check, making sure everybody's okay. Nobody's requesting a report. Can you show me back in service?
1: Great thing.

0: 36. So if y'all ever want to talk to him on the phone or respond to his.
1: I did advise him that you would probably reach out by phone.
0: You got me.

0: could you add his residence to our ex-patrol log? And for the reason listed in the card there, possible get that subject trespass from his property.
1: Copy.
0: You can show me in service.

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2: Reavers, Ace Harbor on that last day. Off duty from Faith Crown. I'll talk about several.

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1: Go ahead.
0: Which subject do you need Drummond status on?
1: Are they all suspended?

0: 169 for one female in custody.
1: Copy, one female in custody, 1214.
0: We also log narcotics location.
1: Copy.
2: 76. I failed to advise. I'm out with 25.

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1: I'm going to be out behind Stewart Law Firm here.
0: PHP will be in route from the same
1: Main Street of Lamar. I've got two motorcycles parked.
2: Thank you.
1: Very safe.

0: go ahead with the tape. It's going to be 731-18 kilo. 731-18 kilo.
1: That comes back on a black 2000. I'm assuming Harley Davidson. Rear of Knoxville. No stolen record, and it expired January of 26.
0: Richard, I got to take a registration here.
1: Go ahead with it.
0: It's going to be 0 kilo 1400. 0 kilo 1400.
1: Comes back on a 2023 Harley Davidson to a Ryan Greer of Knoxville. No stolen record, and it expires September of 26.
0: Receipt. Just make contact down.
2: 156, go ahead.
1: Receipt.
3: 156. Caller called back stating that that red Mustang just drove off, headed north on North Freeway with a lot of front end damage.

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1: Negative, I'm just not sure if they're walking markers or what. They just parked in the road here like it was a parking lot.
0: Copy.
2: Yeah, welcome.

0: happy.
1: Can we back in service?
0: Copy. 156.
2: 156.
0: 156. We have a second call on that red Mustang. It's turned on a butterfly lane off of Fairview Church Road. Complainant states that she is dropping pieces of her vehicle as she drives down the road. She is concerned for her safety and others.
2: Copy. I'll be backing up.
0: Receive.

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0: Traffic stop, 100 blocks south Beaver. Parking lot is clear. I'll be out with Kentucky registration. Bravo 6, Victor 908. Bravo 6, Victor 908. We have blue position, Grand Guitar.
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0: You can show me back in service. Citation issued one time. I also have a Titan. If you'll also note my card that they've contacted their own towing service. It's going to be Hot Rods Towing out of Knox County. They are out of the roadway at this time.
1: Okay.

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0: 215. 15. Megan Reed of Andersonville is valid. She's negative locals and NCIC history, a transfer of license from Florida, a handheld phone while driving, and a speeding December of 25.
1: Receive the insurance confirmed.
0: It's showing confirmed through Liberty Mutual.

0: highway department's been notified. Their insurance, they'll go out today, or but they're not on the list. They're going to contact the supervisor.
1: Okay. I've got it back in the upright position, but I think it's going to need replaced at some point.
0: Copy.

0: 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I'll be available.
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0: Agent.
1: Joseph Farmer of Clinton is valid. Negative locals in CIC.
0: Copy. Thank you.

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It's going to be a blue Audi.

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215. Jack Spangler of Clinton is valid. He's negative locals NCIC. Does have 20 speeding, one property damage accident, and one failure to answer or pay out of Oak Ridge. Did have a restricted license that was reinstated in 2020 due to speeding. He is valid.

0: assignment. It's going to be at the pool, 304 Nave Street. Got a kid that has cut his foot. They can't stop it from bleeding.
1: Engine 1 responded 304 Nave Street.
0: Received one.

0: 317.
1: 217, I copy direct. 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
0: Receive. 215, go ahead with your traffic stop.
2: Never mind, just one.

0: approved on Imperial Horton Street. Dispatch, did they give an exact location?
1: That's negative. They just said the guards were trying to stop the bleeding. It was called in by the manager there.
0: 36.

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0: here.
2: Bravo, Romeo. Okay. 435. Bravo, Romeo with 435. Be a black Volkswagen, big one.
0: Receive.
2: 59 is DL by name, Denver.
0: Go ahead.
2: Emily, me. Last name is Mike, Echo, Alpha, Delta, Echo, Denver.
0: What was the first name fire walked on you?
2: Emily. Emily Meek.
0: Receive.

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0: 217. I've got two names and date of birth for the CAT card.
1: Go ahead.
0: The first name is going to be the child, the one that's cut. His name is Roman Wright. Date of birth is 12-22-17. I can spell it if you need.
1: You're advised, Roman Wright.
0: Affirmative.
1: So what's your next one?
0: The next one's going to be mother. Her name is Hannah Wright. Hannah with two N's and an H at the end. Date of birth is going to be 4-15-98.
1: Precinct.

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0: 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Can you show me back in service with a report?
1: Respect.

0: 15. 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
1: Pretty safe. 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
2: The facialist treated the family refused transport for the minor. 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
1: 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The outlet 3537 Papa Delta. 3537 Papa Delta. Say a white Ford.
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0: 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She's negative. 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

136. In VA non-injury. Caller is stating it occurred on North Freeway near the dump. She called about 30 minutes ago about when that happened in Union County.

You can show me back in services. Employment is not here. 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

0: 176. Sir, we got an intoxicated driver report. It's going to be Bull Run Park at the boat ramp. Greg Toyota Tacoma with a kayak in the back. Possible tag 0532 Bravo Romeo Sierra Oscar. Caller reported that he saw the driver get into the vehicle with a beer in his hand. Report that he hit multiple boats. Last seen turning onto Creek Road.
1: Copy, Danny.
0: Copy.

0: 72 coming there.
1: Come. 156. 156. Is there any units up toward Anderson?
2: What you got?
1: I'm park lane at Mill Creek. I just had a little black BMW take off from me.
2: So, we'll start you with that.
1: I didn't copy a lot.
2: We'll start you with that.
1: Copy. I've had three or four people stop me and say he's tried to run them off the road. Said he's went down Mill Creek. I'm going down Mill Creek right now.
2: Okay.

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0: Looks like it's going to be right here at the Marlowe's here. Nobody's in it. Dispatch, show me out with a black BMW, Tennessee registration, 948 Bravo Kilo, Hotel Juliet.

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0: And I've attempted to stop two. One of them kept going. Edgemore at North Dogwood, 3 kilo, 0664, it's a black sports bike.

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0: 56. There's another black BMW two-door heading your way. I don't know if it's going to take Park Lane or Mill Creek, though.
1: Bravo with the Bravo 1325 came back to a gray 2006 Jeep Liberty to a Roger Jarrell out of Rocky Top. It's valid. Negative stolen. Insurance is unconfirmed.

0: I've got two to add to this column. They're both going to be my Tennessee BL. My first is going to be 108-975-709. Copy, go ahead with the second. Second is going to be 112-793-526. Also, if you would go ahead and close this card out, this is not going to be the vehicle.
1: Copy. 31-56, you copy my last traffic?
0: Negative, go ahead with it.
1: I turned around, a black BMW, two-door passed me, heading Parkland. I don't know if it was Parkland Creek, but might be headed right past where you are.
0: Copy. The male driver in it was wearing a blue shirt, had a goatee, longer brown hair.
2: Well, I just had a black one turn on the Boyer, but it was a four-door. It was black.

0: 1 to dispatch.
1: Go ahead, 1.
0: Patient being transported. Engine 1 of that 1200 Fowler Lane, Apartment F3, Gate Manor.
1: Restate.

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0: Copy, sir. That's valid, and that's our insurance unconfirmed. What was your location? It cut out.
1: 131. He's at 250 Mill Creek.
0: Oh, thank you.

0: 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I got a Tennessee DL to check the locals NCIC when you're ready.
1: Copy.

0: Michael West, date of birth 7/5/1983, valid Class C, negative local, Cincinnati.
1: 25. He's detained and we'll take him out of Knox County. Also, we locate or notate narcotics locator.
0: Detained 1706. The rest of your traffic cut out.
1: We take him out of Knox County and I don't know if you got it or not, but we notate narcotics locator and he's detained.
0: Copy, sir. 1706.

0: 125. We know that he's been at positives. Miranda Rupp.
1: Copy, 1707. Kirby advised he is negative, not

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1: It's on the 665 Bravo Romeo Quebec X-ray. It's showing no lane holder.
0: Got it.

0: 25. You are checking him out of Knox, correct?
1: Sir, he's negative Knox.
0: Copy, thank you.

0: 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Your status?
1: We're okay.
0: Briefing.

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0: 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Again, it's 160 carriage court in carriage heels.

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3: MVA non-injury, South Kearney Road, crosses Early Drive. It's going to be a black GMC truck that ran off the roadway. Bearing registration, 128, Bravo Papa, Yankee Papa. There's a Hispanic male standing outside of the vehicle, but he may have taken off on foot. He was wearing a black construction shirt.
4: Okay. $165 to $176. You take that. I'm up here in Rocky Top.
5: Negative, sir. I appreciate it. I'll take care of it.
4: 10-4.

0: 76. Who called this in?
1: It was an off-duty officer.
0: Copy. Come all the way down past Kearney. I've not located anything. I'm going to locate it again.
1: The caller lives near 624 South Kearney.
0: Bob, will you go ahead and cancel call and give me the next schedule?
1: Copy.
0: Also, we know they didn't call, but they didn't respond within 30 minutes.
1: Copy. I'm going to send one more call.

0: Sir, have you been able to locate that vehicle yet?
1: Negative. I'm coming out on the other end of Early Drive now.
0: Copy, sir. I just received another call. She stated that it's going to be right where Ivanhoe meets South Kearney.
1: Copy.

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1: And he
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0: 76. Next schedule, Bob's Denver, it's about 8 foot down a small embankment in a creek.
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0: 176.
1: Can you see if Knox County or KPD can go to that address and see if they know where their vehicle is? I'm not sure if that's actually in the city or if it's county.
0: Carson Smith and Ralph.
1: I got it.

0: 25. Let me know when he gets moving. I'll open the road up.
1: Job. Like Rich says, you can get in the car. I always open the road.
2: We'll be in route with one adult now to the Indicated Detention Facility.
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1: Go ahead.
0: Sarah made contact with one of the call takers for Knox County. They advise they're passing on the information to their dispatchers. 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
2: TM4.

0: seats. It was Grossel's that we called.
1: That's affirmative. I believe the owner has called them.
0: Okay, do we need to call Grossel's and cancel them and put them back at the top of the list?
1: Negative. Keep Grossel's in route.

0: Levi's were arriving at the Anderson County Detention Facility with one adult male.
1: Copy, 1828.

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0: 10-4. 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

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Aggressive driving, heading east on Charles Severs Boulevard. Should be hitting the town limit right now. Possible tag of 072 Bravo Romeo Oscar Whiskey. Paul advises that the Mustang is driving aggressively and almost run him off the road into Bolo.

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2: ...176, traffic stop.
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2: Oak Ridge Highway near Hidden Valley on a dark-colored motors. Stand by for registration. Kilo 2438.
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0: 76. I've got two. 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
1: Go ahead.
0: 130-560-873. Repeating 130-560-873. 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
0: Andersonville Highway, closest cross is going to be Norris Freeway. 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
2: 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Can you confirm BL status on Jessica Fox?
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0: 125. Can you check Tennessee registration 161 Bravo Juliet November Delta?
1: Copy. 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

0: Sir, be advised, my partner ran her by first and last name. 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Can you narrow it down at all by date of birth or social?
1: No, just stand by just a minute.

0: 125, Tennessee registration, 161, Bravo Juliet, November Delta, Kim Megaza Silver, 2006, Kia. Later. 5 negative, stolen insurance confirmed.
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1: 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It's a lot. Nissan pickup truck.
0: Negative stolen insurance.
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1: Yeah.

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